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17: All right, welcome back, everybody. It's 30-10, the score at halftime. Southern University with the 20-point lead here in A.W. Mumford Stadium. It's time now for the end of the staff halftime stats. 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Southern has 15 first downs to the LCU's 10. 22 attempts, 55 yards for the Wildcats, 26 attempts, 204 yards for the Jaguars. And Jaguars are averaging 7.8 yards per run. 79 yards in passing for the Wildcats, 77 for the Jaguars. Total plays, 134 yards for LCU. Southern with 38 plays, 281 yards. We have four penalties for 49 yards for both teams on the afternoon. We have three punts for 26-yard average for LCU, one punt for 41-yard average for Southern. Time of possession, Southern with 17 minutes and 22 seconds, 12:38 for the LCU Wildcats. 1-for-7 on third down conversions for LCU. Southern started out 2-for-4, 2-for-2 rather. Now they're 2-for-4. That's 50% of the ball game. All right, give you a couple of updates on some scores. The Tony Clayton Championship Plaza scoreboard update. It's Ole Miss leading LSU right now 10-0 in the second quarter, just begun. Pine Bluff, Central State, 34-13, 3:59 left to play in the third there. Jackson State leads Tuskegee at halftime, struggling a little bit. 10-0 is the score there. Alabama A&M leads Bowie State 20-0 with 2:41 left to play in the first. North Alabama leads Alcorn State 21-14 with 2:05 left to play until halftime there. Sam Houston leads Nicholls State 31-0 in Texas. 13-all at halftime. Tennessee State and Florida A&M is battling there in

0: En garde!
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2: The diversity is a big situation first for everything. So, but my take is we clean up some things for next week, and we'll win that contest in Jackson next week.
3: Well, that'd be nice. Curry, your thoughts?
4: I agree with you, man. As we enter into SWAC, I mean, my biggest thing this game was I wanted to see if we can get our passing game going, right? Throughout the year, you know, we've hit and missed there, right? But it seems this game we was able to catch, you know, get some connections, some big plays there. So hopefully as we go into SWAC play that we're prepared there, because at the end of the day, we don't want them to stop the box, right? And with Trey Holly and all those guys. And so when we get into SWAC play, we got to play. So then again, it was interesting to see all those freshman receivers out there making plays.
3: You guys will never change. Quarterback and a wide receiver. I wanted to see the running game. They're dead. They're second to last in the running game going into the SWAC play today. And today we ran the football. That's what I wanted to see.
2: Well, see, man. Mr. Allen here, you know, as a wide receiver,
3: they
2: want to go for 400 and 500 yards, and I get it.
3: Let's go deep, coach. But to
2: support what you're talking about today, we had 9 individuals who caught a pass today, and 4 different individuals to catch a touchdown. So what does that do to the room? You don't have animosity in that room with all those.
4: All love.
2: It's all love, yeah. All love. But it may be me next.
3: Mm-hmm. Who was just the head coach?
4: Coach Pete Rich.
3: Individuals.
5: Yeah. You said it twice. I said it twice. Get your tail out of here. Get out of here.
6: Hey, man.
2: Coach Rich never do anybody number.
7: Hey, number 17. Come here, buddy.
3: Look, he got a little perturbed when you would imitate him like that.
7: Yeah, he did. Yeah, he did. It's all good, Coach. We love you, man.
3: Yeah.
7: Love
2: you could do it?
7: Yeah, man. Listen to him. Come here, man. Let me tell you something, man.
2: Hey, man, you fired.
3: Defense today, guys. Obviously, defense. Todd Light was on. You talked about that. Yeah. They were on there. Was Todd Light upstairs? Was he in the booth today?
2: He
3: was on the field?
2: Yeah, he's on the
3: so
2: field.
3: I'm sure he was getting on his defense. They gave a lot of chunk plays today.
4: Yeah,
3: put NAI in school.
4: Yeah, I agree. You know, and that's the thing. You know, I was looking at Tyler to see exactly what he was going to do as pertains to the game. At the opening game of the game, he made a big play, the receiver. And so, you know, I want to look and see how our DBs actually can mesh well against those receivers from Jackson State, because you know when we get into SWAC play, we're gonna see some top level receivers, right? And so, but I was curious to see number 4. He was back there making some plays as usual. And so we'll see how this is going to turn out, Chris.
3: And the running, go back to the running again. I like the way we did in the sweeps. We went outside the tackles pretty good, but right behind that center and that A-gap, I didn't like that. I didn't like our play today going right straight down the center. Franklin's a big back, but Holly's a guy who's got great vision. When he gets to it and he finds a hole, he finds a lane, he's gone. But I still didn't like the way we ran right behind the center. I hate to be the negative guy here.
2: Well, you have to at least test that area to try to see if you can get some pushing there with their nose guard, what we call one tech, and their tackle, which we call a three tech. And so you got to get those guys. You can't run away from them all night. You got to go right at them, because what we're doing is trying to wear folks down throughout the contest. And so I thought we had some good punch in there. I thought that our off-tackle, the things that did work, Chris, was off-tackle. And we were able to show that play-action pass that we saw in week 1.
3: Mm-hmm.
2: And
3: right.
2: So that was beautiful to see that back in stride again. Tight end down the middle. Simple reads for the quarterback. I love when we hit that tight end down here in the left end zone here. That tight end ran right across that free safety face, and number 2 receiver the trip receiver, the middle receiver, was vertical. So you have to be able to, you know, you look that safety off. It's a simple thing for a college quarterback. Just look left, you throw right. You look right, you throw left. And so you pull him with your eyes. And so that's how receivers should know who's supposed to get the ball. You should know automatically who's going to get the ball in most cases. I heard that question was asked to you earlier. A lot of time I would ask questions like, who you think is going to catch the ball right here in this situation, is one-on-one, and we have a curl flat.
3: Right.
4: Me.
2: Yeah. Right. No, just on that look. Yeah.
3: Well, so your thoughts of Johnson. So Johnson in 24 got the Division II National Championship.
2: Yeah.
3: 25 he played for. They didn't win it. Uh-huh. But to me, I think we might have a quarterback here.

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wondering if maybe we could get together outside the restaurant one day. 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And wait, hold up. My cell phone breaking. Hold up.

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1: 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Now you gotta do, all you gotta do is say yes, say yes. Q R&B. Yo, what's up? This is Rap City. 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
5: I remember how shocked everyone was back in May when we learned NASCAR champion Kyle Busch died suddenly at age 41. His cause of death was complications of pneumonia that progressed to sepsis. Now, that's a term you may have heard before but not fully understand. Sepsis is the body's overwhelming response to an infection. I once heard someone describe it quite well as a small kitchen fire that sets off the sprinklers throughout the whole building. The response spreads far beyond the original problem. Blood pressure can crash, organs begin to fail. You can remember the warning signs with the acronym TIME. T for temperature that is too high or too low, I for signs of infection, M for mental changes like new confusion, and E is for extremely ill, severe pain, trouble breathing. Don't wait then, get to an emergency room. I'm Dr. Sanjay Gupta, helping you live a better life.
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